0: rock. Bare ekte rock.
1: What we've got here is failure to communicate. Some men you just can't reach. So you get what we had here last week, which is the way he

do what they told you. Now you do what they told you. Now you do what they told you. Now you do what they told you.

0: deg bare ekte rock. Døgnet rundt, så DAB-FM eller Radio Rock-appen. Radio Rock.
1: Radio Rock.